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I'm like a bird. 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

0: 82, 55 at night, and on Saturday, partly sunny with a high of 87 degrees. I'm Sergio. 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

Harry Styles on the Peak 104.1. And Muse is going to be at the Cascades Amphitheater in Ridgefield, Washington on Saturday the 22nd. They'll be there along with Portugal the Man and the Temper Trap. 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
3: 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Text in 78592. 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Phone tap coming up right after this. Dave Clemens and the Humane Society of Central Oregon brings you the Pet of the Week.
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